Hey, look, this guy will be there. Benson Boone, so will Zara Larsson. We just played her. How about Snoop Dogg? How about Cardi B? How about the biggest group on planet Earth, BTS? And you'll be having the time of your life. With $1,000 in your pocket, too, man. 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All you got to do is be listening to us, KC101, and you could win a trip out to our iHeartRadio Music Festival in Vegas tomorrow morning at 9.

KC101, Connecticut's number one hit music station, man. Who was there last night, man? The nostalgia. Oh, my gosh. Kesha at Mohegan Sun. She was epic.

So you know when things are going really good in life, right? Just everything's going your way. It's like you're hitting every green light, right? You almost turn your shoulder more often, right? You're like, it's got to even out. Something bad has got to happen. That's what this song's all about. When it comes to relationships, Teddy Swims on KC 101.

0: Mr. Know-It-All there on KC101, Connecticut's number one hit music station. It's Matt Holiday. What's up? All right. It was all about the Jonas Brothers. Here in up in New England, they were in Boston last night. They were in New York City the two nights prior. I got a question for you. If we were to play F, Marry, Kill, Jonas Brothers edition, could we do it? Could you actually play it? Let's get Amber here on the phone. You ready?
1: Oh, no.
0: We're going to play.
1: I can't do them like that.
0: Too bad. You're our contestant. Who are we made to marry? Let's start with that.
1: I'm going to have to marry Joe.
0: Okay, who are we choosing for the F option?
1: Vic.
0: Wow, so Kevin Jonas, once again, the forgotten Jonas brother, getting left out.
1: I'm so sorry, Kevin. Oh.
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Oh, man, Harry, you got some competition, not going to lie. I mean, he's got 30 nights to get all those crowds screaming, but Jonas Brothers at Madison Square Garden? Over the past, like, 2 days, that was pretty incredible. Not going to lie. KC 101. Harry, he's got some work cut out for him.

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My name's Matt Holiday. Please DM me, Matt Holiday on air. What you want? I got Olivia Rodrigo, Somber, Kehlani, anything you need, please.

All right, last night tonight to enter to win a free trip out to L.A. for That Guy's Tour. 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

She said as a child, all she wants to do when she's a grown-up is play music all day. That's it. Every day of her life, just sing and play instruments. Mission accomplished. Gracie Abrams, we love her on KC 101. All right, let's keep it going, too, with new artists. This girl might have the catchiest song on the entire radio station, and we're going to play her coming up next. Right after Posty, do you know who I'm talking about?

guys, just enjoying the dad life. Justin Bieber on KC 101. Did you see Hailey Bieber's recent photo dump, man? Adorable little family. And shout out to Jack Blues Bieber, turning 2 years old. Wow. Happy belated

way those girls move on the dance floor. I mean, incredible. Cat's Eye Animal there on KC101. And this girl does the same. You're going to catch this girl live, too, in Vegas. iHeartRadio Music Festival. 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

Hey, no Sunday scaries here. Some summer scaries, though. Not going to lie. End of August is way too near for my liking. Hey, it's KC101, though. We'll forget about that for now. Just play some Ella Langley, The Weeknd, and Audrey Hobart. All coming up.

Well, talent clearly runs in the family. It's KC101, Connecticut's number one hit music station. We're actually going to play this girl's brother in a little bit, Malcolm Todd. He has a huge song out right now, Earrings, and his sis, Audrey Hober, right here. She's got a pretty talented career going for herself, too. Sue me on KC101. This one's catchy.

bit. Man, such a vibe to cruise to on a Sunday night, man. That is Malcolm Todd and Earrings. Let's keep the vibes going. KC 101. We'll turn up some UConn. Then I got to request in New Haven first, some Baby Doll. Dominique Fike.

you to check out these Canadian girls who are absolute stars. They are rock stars. Don't mess with these four, man. The beach is edge of the earth on KC 101. Let's take a listen. She's a

KC101. Shout out to this girl, by the way, paying for a random girl's tuition. Well, she follows her on TikTok, and Olivia DM'd her and was like, hey, I really love your TikToks. Can I pay for your college? She was like, yeah, sure. I got some loans, Liv, if you could help out. KC101.

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This is Connecticut's number one hit music station, and I'm Matt Holiday. Bruno Mars, Taylor Swift, Olivia Dean. Anyone down to play those three artists? I got you. Thank you so much for listening on your Sunday.

Well, that one kind of took me back to summer 2014 when Martin Garrix was first coming on the scene. Love that collab with Ed Sheeran. That is Repeat It on KC 101.

10 minutes. And then you Zara Larsson fans, I'm going to tell you how you can get out to Las Vegas with a grand in your pocket to see this girl live. You interested? Hang out. Three songs on KC 101. I will explain.

0: That is Olivia Rodrigo and Stupid Song there on KC101, Connecticut's number one hit music station. So yes, Zara Larsson will be there. So will the biggest group on the globe, BTS. Benson Boone will be backflipping. How about Snoop Dogg? He'll probably be high. Cardi B will be shaking it. It'll be honestly a weekend you'll never forget for the rest of your life, because you'll be out in Las Vegas with 1K and having the time of your life. Two nights, one stage, or iHeartRadio Music Festival. 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Three times, three tries every day. 9, 1, and 5. 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

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When Noah Kahan sings with that little guitar, he's got Orbiter, new right there on KC 101. 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I'm out.

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2: 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Radio. I wasn't ready for that one.
0: Woo, ladies and gentlemen, we're going to kick things off with some drama today. our producer, Matt, was out and about with his wife and kids, and they randomly ran into my business partner, Mikey's ex. And for some reason, he had the bright idea to take a picture with her, smiling, to send to Mikey, like, hey, we're here.
3: Yeah.
0: You. I was drunk. He'll explain himself next on Tino Cochino Radio.

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0: All right, so listen, this is what it is. It's Tino Goshino Radio and my business partner, Mikey. He's here every single day in the studio. Uh-huh. He handles all the behind the scenes, you know, the work. Mm-hmm. And he's my bad guy, basically. Right.
2: That I way, thought if, I was if, your bad guy.
3: That's that was only on the weekend.
0: Oh, yeah. All right, so over the weekend, our producer, Matt, was out and about with his wife, and they ran into Mikey's ex. They just had a pretty significant, like, emotional breakup.
2: Yeah.
0: Your wife hung out with her all night?
4: Well, yeah, and, like, my wife and Mikey's ex, they were tight, you know? Like, we all went to Jamaica together, did that broadcast. Uh-huh. They were hanging out, so we ran into them. They were talking, and I was taking with my kid. We're at, like, a big arcade thing, and I was with my kids playing arcade games. They were hanging out, like, tough for, like, almost an hour or something. And my wife comes back to me. You know, they had separated Mikey's ex and my wife. My wife comes back to me, and I lean into my wife, Jess, and I said, just so you know, you guys will not remain friends. And she gave me a look like I was being Captain Control, and she's like, well, I don't know what that has to do with me. And
2: oh,
4: I was like,
2: God.
4: Me, I have to deal with you. And I still work. Mikey's my friend, and this is his ex. Like, it would not be cool. Like, I wouldn't hang out with your friend's ex-husband.
2: I feel like you mean?
4: Yeah.
2: Would.
4: Even if we were friends. It's just messed up. My partner comes first.
0: Nicasio, quickly, thoughts.
2: But your wife and his ex, you guys, they hung out in Jamaica.
4: That's what I said.
2: And they had dinner. That's what I'm saying. So, like, that's a hardcore bond right there.
0: Oh, is it?
1: Oh, gosh.
0: That one hardcore dinner. Yeah, Serena, what do you think?
1: I'm on Matt's side because this kind of happened to me before, too, where my husband was, like, planning. I don't know. He was trying to get us as a team to go to this person's, like, business because it's, like, a karaoke business.
0: Okay.
1: And my husband's like, yeah, I'm trying to get this set up. I'm like, absolutely not. Like, this is an ex of my best friend.
2: Oh, my God.
0: That's crazy. Yeah. So, what is the boundary when there's an ex that your partner still wants to remain cool with? I believe Carla's on the line. Let's see what she thinks about it next.
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0: Connecticut's number one hit music station, man. Let's get it. KC?
1: 101.
0: Okay, a lot of drama going on. I'm going to try and just condense it for you really quick. My business partner, Mikey, just got out of a relationship. All right? Pretty emotional thing. And he's at a good place now. But, you know, breakups suck initially. It's just, it's a tough thing. Our producer, Matt, was out with his wife at some, like, Dave and Buster type vibe. And they ran into Mikey's ex.
2: Oh, my God.
0: Matt thought it'd be a good idea to take a picture with her and send it to us all smiling.
1: That's crazy, hey, actually. That's actually crazy.
0: Could not believe he did that. And anyway, Matt's wife ended up hanging out with her, like, all night. And then Matt and his wife ended up getting into an argument because Matt's wife was like, oh, she's so much fun. And Matt's like, well, you're not hanging out with her ever again because that's, you know, one of my boss's exes. Like, that's gonna be weird for me.
1: Yeah.
0: And then Matt's wife got all, you're not gonna control me. I'm a woman in 2026. It's not about control. It's about my job. It's a whole thing. Carla?
3: Hi.
0: What's this sound like to you?
3: I mean, personally, my husband and I, too, we're not ones to tell each other, like, hey, who you can or cannot be friends with, especially if, you know, they don't cause any problems and you just go out and have a good time. But I think I'm siding with you on this one just because, or maybe I feel like your wife should be, if I was in her shoes, I'd be like, hey, you know what? I ran into her. She's funny. We had drinks, had a great time. But I don't want to put my husband in an awkward position to where, obviously, he's a really good friend and you also work with him. Like, I don't know. There's plenty of people out there I could be friends with and have a good time. I don't necessarily need to be hanging around somebody that might cause drama, not only between our relationship, but, you know, you and your good friend, if that makes any sense.
2: If I was Matt here, I would just tell my girl, like, listen, you can be friends with her, but just not in public. Like, you can do it, like, you know, behind the scenes. Just don't post anything.
0: Keep it for me, too.
2: Yeah, exactly. like, just don't put it out there so that way, you know, my friend will see that.
3: Yeah, but then at that point, then your wife would have to tell her, hey, when we hang out and have a good time, if you take any pictures, you can't post. And then she's going to be asking questions, well, why can't I post? I can post whatever I want. You can't tell me what not to post.
2: Oh, no, yeah, but she's got to, yeah. Both parties got to understand the rules here. Or if not, then we can't.
3: Yeah, I think there's too many rules. Like, if you're genuinely friends with somebody, you shouldn't have rules of what you can and cannot do.
2: So. Yeah, I know. But when you're with someone, you can't cheat. That's a rule. So, you know,
3: that's a whole different situation.
0: Did you know there is a scientific reason to not sleep with a man on the first date, ladies?
4: Ooh.
0: We will share with you next.

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1: 101.
0: All right, so ladies, there is a scientific reason as to why you should not sleep with a man on the first date.
2: If you have sex on the first date, the guy's vasopressin levels will plummet straight away, and all he'll be interested in is testosterone. If you make him wait, his vasopressin and oxytocin levels go up, and then when you do actually have sex, he's already bonded. So it's more likely to become part of a loving relationship.
0: Wow. It was going so good. I'm listening to this guy. I had to jump in. Wow. Just messing with him. This makes sense, right, Serena?
3: I mean, it makes sense to me. And I just think that, too, you have to know yourself. Like, because I feel like there are, like, men and women who could just hook up and not catch feelings. But, like, for me, I know, like, I'm not that type of person. So, like, I know, like, I couldn't just, like, hook up and move on because I would be attached and then I would be the one hurt because if this person's not attached to me, then like, you know, so I think you have to know yourself and what you can like take, I guess, emotionally.
0: Right. I mean, Ocasio, you hooked up with a ton of girl.
4: Yeah.
0: And I was going to say, you don't get attached, but clearly you did because you've been with her 15 years.
4: Yeah. I mean, I guess. Yeah. I mean, I don't know. I can't really speak on this because I've only been with low key one person.
0: Exactly.
4: Weak. What? Not you.

0: 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KC
1: 101.
2: This is crazy, but I believe it, man. 1 in 3 workers in America have more credit card debt than retirement savings.
3: You're gonna die anyways. You're gonna die anyways. Yeah.
2: The survey covered 1,500 U.S. investors ages 30 to 79, and it was done this year for a month. And it says the financial pressure extends beyond credit cards. 55% of plan participants said competing expenses prevent them from saving 10% of their paycheck for retirement, which I get because everything is more expensive right now.
1: It's insane. Like, I wish I started my retirement when I was 18.
3: Same. Like, my mom told me to. I didn't listen.
2: My mom's always been, like, up and down on jobs. She's just been, I don't know why, it's just, she's just been the type, so I'll work this job, then I'll go do this job, and then I'll do this job. And
3: what do you think her 401k looks like?
2: It's through the roof.
3: Really?
2: We were talking over the weekend, and she's like, well, my birthday's coming up, and I think I'm about to just let Social Security kick in, and I'm not working no more.
3: Good for her.
2: I was like, there you go.
3: She paid into that.
2: I guess, right? Yeah. I mean, but can Social Security even pay enough for you to live?
3: Depends on your lifestyle.
1: I guess, like, I don't know how it's supposed to be. Is like, hopefully, by the time you retire, like, you have, you know, like, your house paid off and, you know, whatever it is.
3: Lower bills, yeah.
1: Yes, uh-huh.
4: And have her tell the government that she can't walk or something, then she gets disability.
2: Is that true?
4: Yeah, I mean, older people do.
2: I don't know if this has to do anything with it, but you just talking about faking disability. I have a friend that fakes a limp every time he gets on a flight so he can board early.
4: Oh, wow.
1: Oh, my God.
2: It's kind of genius. It works every time.
4: I gotta try that.
3: You don't have to fake it, Nicole.
2: For all my ladies out there, dating rich men, if you're doing that, should you still work or should you not because you're dating the rich man?
1: Mm-hmm.
2: Let's talk more about this next.
4: Serena.
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2: Serena, do you think that if a woman's dating a rich man, she should quit her job?
3: No.
4: You say that. But if you're married and with a rich guy, you would quit.
3: But I was in a position, like my husband paid all the bills. And
4: are you saying your husband was rich?
3: Yes. But what is definition of rich? Because rich, he took care of me, he paid all the bills.
2: Definition of rich, I think, is like no financial worries.
4: Yeah. Oh.
3: And I had that before we moved.
4: Oh, dang.
5: He was hood rich, right? Hood
2: oh,
5: rich.
2: My. Hey, big spender.
0: Let's listen to this.
6: Keep your job, sis. They gonna like you more when you got something to do. Don't listen to Rick Ross, because all them girls he said to marry that had career jobs and they quit him, he got with them, and then he left them too. So you stay. Don't get on that man's nerves, because if you ain't got no job, what you gonna do all day? Get on his nerves.
2: Right.
6: So keep your career, keep your job. Maybe not work as much, but keep your job.
2: I mean, I agree. You're gonna be bored.
4: Yeah.
3: Yes. But not even that. Like, maybe say you're at a job you hate, and your man is like, you know what, I'm going to take care of you, do this. I think that you can quit for that moment, but still find like what you want to do, so you still have like some type of financial freedom if anything were to happen.
5: Yes.
3: I had a friend who also paid for everything for her partner, and she would always tell me like that they would still fight. She's like, it's because she wants me to, you know, like clean the house and do this. And I would tell her like, look, I work so much, like I'm not going to do that, but I make enough, like, pay somebody to clean the house, like, so you could have time. But I know it was always an issue with them too, because my friend's like, I'm literally giving her everything. I'm giving her options, like, you know, like, I'm not going to clean, but go get someone to help you so you have more time. Go find what you want to do. But it was kind of the same issue where there was always something.
4: I mean, it's kind of understandable, right? If you're funding everything, for them to at least have the house clean and dinner made, right?
2: I think so. Like, if everything financially is being provided for you, and you don't have a job, and you have the entire day.
4: It's a fair trade.
2: Do nothing. What do you actually do?
5: Like, that's the agreement.
2: You don't get bored at any point on the couch.
4: Well, yes.
3: In my friend's situation, they did have two kids, like small kids too.
2: But
3: so
2: that
3: I
2: makes
3: could
2: sense. Yeah. So your full time job is taking care of the kids.
3: Yeah.
2: To me, that's a job. I get that.
5: Yeah.
2: Exists. If there's no kids involved, and you're just living your best influencer life,
5: yeah.
2: Yo, man. No. There's the Clorox wipes.
4: Yeah.
3: But you said influencer life. You can get paid for posting a content with the Clorox.
2: Exactly. In 2026. It's great.
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2: Coming up next.
0: Imagine you're in the delivery room. It's time for the baby to come out.
3: Uh-oh.
0: Be born. And your mother-in-law's there.
3: Okay.
0: And you're like, I don't want you here. That is the situation that our listener Tori is in. We're going to read the DM that she sent, talk about the entire thing, get your thoughts on it. 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
0: Okay, so Tori does not want her mother-in-law in the room for her delivery. 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
2: My husband and I are about to have our first baby, and now we're fighting about who gets to be in the delivery room with us during the birth. I told him that I asked my mom to be in there with me because she is my rock, and her presence is always calming to me. My husband immediately said, well, my mom should be able to be in there too. I tried to calmly tell him that I only want him and my mom in the room. He said it's not fair and that his mom will be offended. I told him there are more important things than his mom's feelings, like my comfort level during the most important moment in my life.
3: Bam.
0: I mean, she hit the nail on the head. Exactly. She's the one delivering this baby. She's the one going through all of this, and she should feel comfortable. She literally has her legs in the air like, hey, here I am.
3: Yeah.
2: But I promise you, you don't even notice who is in the room when you have that baby.
0: Well, then we should have been there. Where's the invite, Serena?
3: And did I bring a gift?
2: I wouldn't have noticed. Yes.
3: You wouldn't have brought her a gift, Nicole.
2: But no, there's so much is happening in that room. And I don't know, it's a special moment for both of you.
4: If you're not that close to your mother-in-law to where you can't have her see you spread eagle, then you guys shouldn't be having a baby. And must I mention, I dodged a bullet because I had a baby during COVID. And so at that time,
3: you didn't have anything.
0: No, he was the first man to have one.
3: I do kind of believe
4: no
3: that.
4: One was allowed in there. Just the doctors and me and my girl. That's it. Mm-hmm.
0: Tanisha is on the line, and she thinks that mother-in-law should not be in the room. Mm-hmm. She will tell us why next.
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0: All right, y'all. Tori reached out because she is pregnant. She's gearing up to have her baby, and she does not want her mother-in-law in the room for the delivery. Her husband is pissed off. He's like, what are you talking about? My mom should be in there. This is my first time having a baby, too. And she's like, yeah, but I'm the one having a baby, and I don't trust her seeing my goodies. Like, it's a whole thing, right? Tanisha is on the line. What's it sound like to you?
2: I have to side with Tori on this one. You know, your mother-in-law in the delivery room, at the end of the day, childbirth is beautiful and it brings life into the world. But in the delivery room, a lot of things can happen. And you need people who are calm and supportive. And if she doesn't feel like her mother-in-law is one of those people, then I don't think that she should be forced into having her in there based on what her husband's feelings are. She could definitely give her mother-in-law some type of other special position. Maybe she's the first one that gets to come and see her and spend time with her and the baby in the recovery room. But childbirth is so intimate. It's not a spectator sport.
0: Exactly. Exactly. That mother-in-law has no business in that room. And Ocasio shaking his head. He doesn't agree.
3: Work. My mom's going to be in there.
2: Listen.
3: Ocasio.
2: And I hope that your spouse, your wife, your lover, your baby's mama, I hope that they want your mother-in-law in the room. But in the event that she says, I'm not comfortable with your mom seeing all of my anatomy and seeing a child come out of that anatomy, I hope that you can respect it and understand that at the end of the day, it's going to be you and your old lady and a baby. And I bet you want to salvage that relationship and the feelings of your mom for one day in time.
0: Nicasio's mom was actually in the delivery room when their son was born, and I have the audio.
2: Oh my God.
0: She was so excited. Celebrity Gossip Tea Time is coming up next. What are we talking about today?
1: We're talking some R&B drama. Jacquees is finally speaking out about those comments Mario made about his singing.
0: Jacquees needs to chill. Next.

0: Connecticut's number one hit music station, KC
1: 101.
0: So a while back, Mario had an interview. Was that the Shannon Sharp one? Or who was it with?
2: No, it was Cam Newton.
0: Okay, so he had the interview, and they were talking about the difference between singers and singers.
3: Yeah.
0: Mm-hmm. And when they talked about Jacquees, he said he can sing, but he can't sing.
2: Yes.
0: And now Jacquees has finally responded.
4: But that was weird to me. You know what I'm saying? That's like one of your partners going over there like, hey, man, yeah, you can rap. He can rap. I mean, he can't rap, but I mean, he can rap. You'd be like,
5: you and him was cool before that. Y'all was cool.
4: Yeah, we was cool. That really had shocked me, though. No cap. Because bro was on my album. You know what I'm saying?
5: All right, look at that.
4: Yeah, he was on my album, but not no more because I'm like,
5: said not no more.
6: Well, yo, he should have been on this album. I'll tell you that.
5: I take it the conversation didn't really go too well when you and him spoke.
4: Nah.
5: All right, copy. You.
0: I mean, let's be real. Do you think Jacquees is a singer or a sanger?
3: I think he's a sanger. Like, he doesn't need no auto-tune. He doesn't
0: that,
3: need
0: that
3: to...
0: That clip you just played, the ooh,
7: that was auto-tune.
3: Yeah, but he doesn't need it, though. I've heard him sing,
0: so
3: like...
0: So why does he use it?
3: Auto-tune, I mean, to enhance his voice. T-Pain does it, and he can sing.
0: Yeah, but T-Pain...
7: T-Pain can't really sing.
0: No, yes, he can.
3: He can?
7: Yeah. Come on, man. He admitted that he was not a great singer, and auto-tune saved his career.
0: Old, this is old news. He came out and did a whole thing, because yeah. Usher said that he ruined music, so then he did a whole a cappella.
7: Matt, I don't believe it.
0: Matt, I need you to sit down and just catch up on life with me.
7: So I don't know all about T-Pain.
0: You don't think T-Pain was one of the most influential artists?
7: But I feel like I saw an interview where he was like, it's rapper turned singer, and he only used auto-tune.
0: That was his first album like 20 years ago.
7: But he used to be a rapper and became a singer because of auto-tune.
0: That was the first album. God. He's grown since then.
7: Wow, he has.
0: Sorry, it's not Nirvana.
7: Yeah. That's Kurt was a singer.
3: Yeah, I know.
7: Revolutionary. Yeah. They sold more records than T-Pain.
3: And you see where he's at.
7: Rest in peace. Wow.
0: All right. There's a single mom that dressed up as a dad for her son's school event.
3: This is something Matt would do.
0: Let's talk about it next.
7: I am a dad.

0: Connecticut's number one hit music station, man. Let's get it. KC?
1: 101.
2: Let's talk Yvette Vasquez. She's a single mom from Fort Worth. And
3: ooh, shout out.
2: She had 7 minutes to pull together a full dad outfit before her son Elijah's Donuts with Dad's school event. Now, this was back in 2016. So it was a while ago. Okay. But it's starting to go viral again. People are talking about it because she showed up in a plaid shirt, baseball cap, baggy pants, wallet, chain, fake mustache. And when they apparently when they walked into the library, all the other dads started cheering. They were all excited.
3: Yeah.
2: And she was just trying to be there, you know, for her son. But some people are like, what are you doing? Why are you trying to just walk in and act like a dad?
1: Yeah.
2: If a dad was to walk in and wear a dress and act like the mom, I'm sure mothers would be furious.
4: Why would they be furious if he didn't have a mom?
3: That's true, what Tino said.
1: Well, okay, so the backstory on this, though, I thought it was like really sweet. So she didn't even know about the event. They got to the school and she noticed there was a lot more cars in the parking lot. So she's like, hey, like, what's going on? And her son's like, oh, like, don't worry about it. It's just like, you know, donuts with the dad. And she's like, well, why didn't you tell me? I would have dressed up like a man for you, like, just saying it jokingly. And she said that he got so excited and was like, well, mom, like, we have 10 minutes. So she's like, you know what? Okay. And she said it was the smile that she saw on his face. I was like, you know what? I'm going to do this. I'm a single mom. Like, you know, like, I want, like, I don't want him to miss out on this event because there's not, like, a father figure in his life. But she also went on to say, though, because I guess people were like, well, they shouldn't have donuts for dads for, you know, for kids who don't have dads. And she was like, no, like, don't take that away from people.
3: Take it easy.
1: Like,
3: she's the man Manda Bynes.
1: Oh, my gosh. Well, she was.
2: What a topical reference, because, you know.
5: Coming up next.
2: Cryo Reels on Instagram. I've been using them a lot lately. They are interesting to me. And the dude that runs Instagram, we all like, I feel like we know his face, but we don't know his name.
4: Mm-hmm. Mark Zuckerberg?
2: No, no, no. Oh, the guy that like runs the social side of like Instagram.
4: Oh, yeah. I don't know.
1: It doesn't matter.
2: Matt didn't even know T-Pink and Sync.
3: That's true.
2: Adam West. Movakovich or something like that. He spoke out on trial reels and I guess suggesting how to properly use them. So I want to share it with you next.
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0: So the head of Instagram, Adam Mosseri, that's his name. He is sharing what to do and what to avoid when using trial reels in order to get the best results possible.
2: Good ways to use trial reels include trying something new. Maybe you have a new format and you want to see if there's much interest in it. Or maybe you have a couple different versions of the same content, you know, different hooks and different endings, and you want to see which one performs the best. A bad way to use a trial or trials is to post the same thing a bunch of times and try to get a bunch of at-bats for the exact same piece of content. That's not going to work.
0: So, like what I've been doing lately, I'll take a clip, whatever it is. It could be a comedy piece. It could be something random that I cut, whatever. And I do two versions of it. I'll do a longer version and a shorter version. I'll post one as a trial. I'll post one as the actual reel. And I'll wait out and see which one does better. If the trial outperforms the reel, then I'll delete the one on my page and let the trial take over. But you have to give it like 48 hours to really see. But it specifically serves it to non-followers. And in my mind, I like that because your followers are going to give you a pity, like, no matter what.
3: Yes.
0: Usually. For this, you know if your stuff's connected or not because they don't know you. They're just being served it on the Reel page or the Explore page. And you can even dive into the analytics of that and see where the view is coming from. So I do like it. But I was seeing that you, it's suggesting you do like 15 to 20 trials a week.
1: I know.
0: It's like, oh my God, bro.
1: I do like the idea of the trial reels because, if you are trying to get new followers, this is, you get to test out what is catching people.
0: Well, like, this is perfect for Serena sent me and my business partner email, like, hey, I got an idea for this thing. That's the perfect way for you to do that. Try it. Create like five different versions of it. Put them out there as trials. See how they do. And then whichever one works, you see which version connected. And now you can post the version that you see that connects with people you don't know on your page because you know it's going to connect with people you do know. And then hopefully those views double.
4: And the trial...
0: And Nicasio's doing this on purpose.
4: No,
0: Nicasio's such a troll. He knows that Matt has no idea what
3: I'm
0: talking
3: about. I don't care, bro. They just have to do it in the courtroom. It's a trial reel.
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2: Coming up next.
0: Man, I'm so excited for Battle of the Rosas today because it's a little bit different. First of all, if you don't know what it is, it's the biggest novella we could possibly create. And a lot of the times, people in different shows use like voice actors and stuff like that. Guys, we don't have that kind of
3: money.
0: We don't do that. We act it out ourselves. So every single week, we come up with these scenarios. But this week, it's a little bit different. It's not the girl trying to catch up the guy. It's the guy trying to catch up the girl. Ooh, it's going to be crazy. It's going to be good. Battle of the Rosas. Coming up next.

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0: Woo, ladies and gentlemen, it's time for the biggest novella to ever hit the radio.
2: Yeah.
0: We call it Battle of the Rosa.
3: Today's a little different, no?
4: See,
3: we have a dude that thinks his lady is creeping on the Lolo. Let's talk to Benny. Benny, ¿qué pasó?
5: I feel I've been betrayed.
3: Oh, no. What happened with your wife, Patty?
5: She stopped wearing her wedding ring to work, perra.
3: Did she tell you why?
5: She says it gets in the way.
3: Okay, well, what does Patty do for work?
5: She works in an office.
3: Gets in the way of what? Her email?
4: Aye.
5: What bothers me most is she wears other jewelry to work.
3: Aye. Oh, you can't pronounce that.
4: I know.
3: Okay, like what are we talking?
5: A bracelet, earrings, toe rings.
0: She wears a toe ring and not a wedding ring?
3: So clearly jewelry's not the problem. It's just the piece of jewelry that says, I have a husband.
4: Aye.
3: Does she wear it when you guys go out?
5: Yes, she wears it everywhere else.
3: Is there anyone at her job that you think she might be a little into?
5: Yes, his name is Marcus. They're always texting and she says it's work stuff.
4: Oh, that's a red flag.
5: Sometimes it's at 10 o'clock at night.
3: Hey! And what happens when you bring it up? I know I would.
5: She gets defensive.
3: I don't like it. Listen, we're going to call Patty and tell her that she's won an employee appreciation package through her company. Mm. And she gets to go to a nice restaurant, dinner for two.
4: Ooh.
3: Everything is paid for. All she has to do is tell us who she's taking. Will she choose Marcus or her husband?
4: Ooh.
3: We call Patty next on Battle of the Rosas.
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1: Connecticut's number one hit music station, man. Let's get it. 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
1: Welcome back to Battle of the Rosa. Today we have Benny, who thinks his wife Patty might be cheating because she's texting a coworker by the name of Marcus. And she also never wears her wedding ring while at work. Because it gets in the way.
3: Qué triste.
1: Benny, are you ready to call Patty and see what happens?
4: Yes.
1: Are you prepared for a heartbreak?
4: No.
1: Perfect.
5: Hola.
1: Hola. Patty, this is Tino calling on behalf of your company's employee appreciation program. And you've been randomly selected for one of our monthly employee rewards.
5: No, this sounds like a scam.
1: Okay, well, it's not. So, this is actually a good one. We're going to give you a complimentary dinner for two at a local steakhouse. You get appetizers, entrees, dessert, the whole thing. It's all paid for.
5: What's the clutch?
6: What'd you say, bumba clot?
1: Sounded kind of British.
6: Roy.
1: You get to bring one person, anybody you like. So, all we need is a guest first name for the reservation. Who would you like to put down?
5: Marcus.
1: Beautiful. Is that your husband?
5: No, he's my coworker.
1: Aye. Is your husband not a steak guy?
5: I'm not married.
1: Aye. Oh, you have a ring though.
6: Oh, shit.
1: You just changed the whole story. So why Marcus?
5: We're friends. We work together every day.
1: Okay, so next to his name, should I list it as coworker?
5: You could put friend.
1: Okay, Patty, one last question. Would Marcus happen to know that you're married?
5: What kind of question is that?
1: The kind of question we ask on Battle of the Rosas! Aye! Benny!
7: I'm so devastated!
1: Patty, what would you like to say to your husband?
5: Benny, you're always so dramatic.
7: I can't believe you picked Marcus.
5: It's not what you think.
7: You had a free romantic dinner and you didn't pick your husband.
5: He said I could bring anybody.
1: Aye, that doesn't mean someone else.
6: Yeah.
1: You're married.
6: I know, you stupida.
7: This is why you don't wear your ring at work.
5: No, I don't wear it because everybody makes fun of how smart it is.
1: Aye.
6: We're still talking about the ring, right?
7: I bet you Marcus is smaller than mine.
1: I don't think so. With a name like Marcus. Más grande, Bini. Cálmate, cálmate.
5: It was just dinner.
7: Then take your husband.
5: You eat enough.
7: No.

0: Coming up next, there's a kid that's bullying another kid because of his clothes. And then the kid's mom jumps in and teaches that kid a lesson.
1: Nice. Good.
0: It's a lot of kids, but we're going to talk all about it next. Teen Uncle Chino Radio. Hang out.

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1: 101.
0: So there's this kid that's been bullying another kid because of the clothes that he wears. And the mother of the bully actually scolded her son and taught this boy a lesson.
2: Y'all go to school together?
3: Yeah.
2: At school?
3: He was bullying me.
2: What did he say, baby?
3: He talking about my clothes and saying how dirty my clothes is, knowing how to wear my clothes out.
2: You know, I'm a single parent. I do the best I can, you know. There's no reason for him to be bullying my child. And I don't raise him to be that way because we come from the struggle. He know that. I come from the struggle. So you don't ever pick at nobody. I done told you about that. So what you gonna do since you want to bully him and talk about his shoes? Take off them shoes and give them $300 Jordans I brought. Take them off. I don't take them off and give them to him right now. I'm not playing. Give them to him. Now take off your shoes, baby. Take off your shoes and give them now. Give them now. It don't matter. You don't know what this baby been through. You don't pick at nobody. Give him them shoes. We come from the project, from being homeless to Section 8, all that. And now we done finally got something. You don't pick at people. And if you ever tell them sorry.
4: I'm sorry.
2: And you better mean it.
5: Give that woman a statue.
0: Yes. I love that, man. Wow. Yes. I love that. I love that mom. There's so many parents, dude, that will be like, my kid wouldn't do it. My kid would not gonna say it. No, yes. That's not my kid.
6: For sure.
0: Any kid out there going through it, man, I feel for you. Just know that it does get better.
5: Yeah.
0: But shout out to the parents out there that hold their kids accountable when they act like little pieces of
6: Oh my God.
7: Tino Cuccino.
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0: So this week on my Is Anyone Listening podcast, I sit down with comedian Ari Spears, who is a legend. Yep. We talked about a lot, including his clips just going crazy viral. They're always crowd work clips. And I feel like crowd work is one of them debatable things right now in comedy, because some people are like, yo, if you can do it, then you're extremely talented. And some people are like, it's the laziest form of comedy because you're not actually writing material. You're just relying on the crowd to hopefully give you something. Yep. This was Ari's take on it.
2: The argument sometimes, or the debate, is do those comics that do crowd work, do they really have material? But my material is tough too.
0: Yeah.
2: So I already got your attention off the material. So me giving you the crowd work is just like dessert. Right. That's not the main entree. You know what I mean? If you could go to a restaurant, eat the main meal, and go, no, I'm good on the dessert. But I'm giving you the dessert too.
0: You're like you're giving the Olive Garden mints.
2: There you go. Yeah.
0: No, whatever or not, they're on the table.
2: Yeah. You know what I mean? So, yeah. I take pride in going, please don't think that all I do is crowd work.
0: Really cool combo, top to bottom. So, if you love streaming podcasts, this is a good one, man. It's only about half an hour or two, not too long. Wherever you stream your favorite podcast, just search for Tino Cochino. Is Anyone Listening? Apparently, there is a specific time, I guess, you need to wake up in order to be happier.
1: Mm-hmm.
0: People who wake up before this time tend to be happier. The time will be shared with you next.
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1: Not sure what time you wake up, but people that get up before 7 a.m. tend to be happier and healthier.
3: Oh, wow.
1: This is a new study online. I mean, there's so many studies all the time, and it's always online, so you never know if it's really real or not.
3: Exactly.
1: Anyway, just post it. But it says studies have found that early risers report higher levels of positive emotions like satisfaction and lower instances of depression and anxiety. And this may be attributed to increased exposure to morning light, which helps regulate rhythms and boosts mood-enhancing hormones like serotonin. I saw something today that said if you wake up and do 30 push-ups, you will have a better, like, productive day. I tried that today.
4: And how many
1: I wanted... to crash my car into a wall.
3: After 30 push-ups?
1: I felt so tired and depleted after just 30. And I was like, oh, the day just started. What do I feel like this?
3: Could have done them from your knees.
1: I didn't like it. But, I mean, the logic behind it, I guess, makes sense. You wake your body up.
3: It wakes
1: to get
3: your you
1: blood
3: up,
1: pumping.
3: Yeah.
5: To me, whenever I wake up, like, on the weekends, like, if I wake up at 4, I really woke up at 7. Because I always forward it 3 hours.
1: Why? Because of the one video you saw from Steve Harvey the one time that just changed your whole life?
5: Yes. Because... yes.
1: If you grow your mustache like Steve Harvey, I'll take you serious.
5: I can't grow it that dark. Like, red starts to come in.
1: It does, which is so weird. Where's the red come from?
5: From my mom's, my Mexican side.
3: Are you
5: side.
3: Scottish? Part Scottish?
5: I'm like, whatever Canelo has got going on, that's what I have a little part of in me.
4: No, definitely not.
1: You said Scottish and I thought of Irish. I have a stupid joke I'll share with you that a friend told me the other day. You ready? All right, so there's these guys and they're backpacking through Ireland. And is that Scottish?
4: No, it's a different country.
1: Oh, it's okay. That's Irish.
3: They're around each other. It's okay. Keep going.
1: Whatever. Same thing.
3: It's an ish.
1: They're backpacking around Ireland. They're backpacking around Ireland, and they go to this pub.
4: Okay.
1: And there's this guy just sitting there drinking. And they're like, everything okay? You look kind of down, man. He's like, I built this pub with my own two hands. But do you think they call me Jeff the Pub Builder? And they're like, why? No, I guess not. He's like, you see that barn out there? I built that barn with my own two hands. Do you think they call me Jeff the Barn Builder? No, but you one goat. He's a goat.
5: Oh, yeah.
3: It took Nicasio a little bit.
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0: Are you smarter than Nacasio? All right, so listen, we hit you with a question, and we're nice enough to even give you multiple choice answers so you can pick the right one and you can win. You get to pick your prize and everything. You will win, but you have to play. So listen up. This is the question today.
3: Which rapper was a standout high school offensive lineman and earned a football scholarship to a university? Is it A, Fat Joe, B, Rick Ross, or C, Missy Elliott?
0: We have DeAndre on the line. He's ready to play, so we will. Next.

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1: 101.
0: Are you smarter than Nicasio? We have DeAndre on the line, correct?
2: Correct.
0: All right, bro. Nicasio's got a question for you. He'll give you some multiple choice answers. Just pick whichever one you think it is, man. We'll hook you up, okay?
2: All right.
3: Which rapper was a standout high school offensive lineman and earned a football scholarship to a university? Is it A, Fat Joe, B, Rick Ross, or C, Missy Elliott?
2: I'll say B.
4: Missy?
3: He said C, Missy Elliott. It's not.
1: I love your confidence in women.
3: Oh, my God.
0: Okay, so it's not Missy. You have option A,
3: Fat Joe, or B, Rick Ross?
2: I'll say B, Rick Ross.
3: B, Rick Ross.
0: Yeah. That's crazy. I never in a million years would have thought that.
3: Albany State. You know where it's at, Matt?
4: Yeah, in Albany, New York.
0: Don't hang up, dog. We're going to get your info really quick. Hold on, okay?
2: All right.
0: If you can't afford back-to-school supplies for your kids...
3: Oh, well.
0: Parents are turning to gambling.
3: Oh, wow.
1: Boy.
0: Let's talk about it. Next.
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1: 101.
0: I feel like it's very trendy right now to get your steps in. You got to get your steps in. This new study, I guess, is saying specifically for women, getting your steps in is not enough if you're trying to have, better heart health.
1: So the study followed more than 117,000 women and found those who regularly did resistance training had a lower risk of heart disease. And women who did at least 2 hours of strength training a week had a 44% lower risk of a heart attack.
2: We
3: so
2: know this.
3: Lifting weights.
1: So it's crazy. Yeah.
2: That's good.
1: But there's also, I know it didn't really say it in this study, but for women, like it even helps, I believe, with like Alzheimer's. Like if you have like stronger like leg muscle and then osteoporosis, like there's all these benefits to like heavy lifting.
0: That's crazy. Yeah. So what do you do? Like what's a gym day look like for you when you go?
1: So I do deadlifts. I do squats. Sometimes it's the bench press, push-ups every day.
0: How many are you up to now?
1: I still can only do 3 like on my own. But I do like 12 altogether of the girly push-ups.
0: Mm-hmm.
1: 3 regular. Mm-hmm. Yeah, I am proud because recently I saw people who I hadn't seen in a while and they all told me it looks like I'm losing weight. So I'm like, yes.
2: And that's great. Going from not being able to do a push-up at all to 3. That's like
1: yes.
2: An infinite
1: increase.
2: Yes,
1: I can't even tell you the last time I was able to do a push-up.
0: Nicasio, what about you?
4: What do? Strength training?
0: Never mind.
5: Coming up next.
0: So celebrity gossip, tea time. What are we spilling today, Serena?
1: Young Thug is being criticized after the advice he gave the youth. It's questionable.
0: I don't know if I take Young Thug's advice in anything, but I mean, maybe we'll see what he had to say. Next.

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1: 101.
0: All right, rapper Young Thug is receiving some criticism for the advice that he has given to the youth. Let's listen. It's Tino Cochino Radio and Tea Time.
2: If you're famous, you're almost as important as the richest person in the world. So fame is really the most important. It's very important. You gotta keep up with it. You gotta always make sure it leads you to the right room. You gotta know how to move. You gotta move totally different.
0: So he's just advising kids to become famous?
3: Yeah, yeah. He's basically saying like fame is everything. It's more important than money.
0: Oh, okay.
3: So so people are like, sir, like, what are you talking about? You probably shouldn't have told the kids this.
4: The kids really know who Young Thug is and care. Yes.
0: They might not care. I don't know. Kids might not. Kids. Depending on the youth, but no matter what, they think people like Kai Cenat is famous.
5: Yeah.
0: And I Show Speed. They see fame. They all want to be influencers, and that is a form of fame. So I think they already think that.
3: But to say that's the most important thing, like, that's a little crazy. Because, I mean, there's so much that's more valuable than being famous. Like, yeah, there's, like, a lot of people want it. Yes. But, I mean, I don't know, be happy.
0: Does your son's super into baseball. He's 6. Does he ever say he wants to be a famous baseball player or just a baseball player?
3: Just a baseball player. He never says famous. He hasn't talked about fame yet. He just loves playing the sport. Like, that's cool. Just wants to play.
5: But,
3: yeah.
5: But you want him to be a famous baseball player, right?
3: Of course.
4: A successful. Successful.
5: Because, you know, there's money in it.
3: Well, who doesn't want that for their kid?
5: Exactly. Oh, this is like Young Thug is saying.
0: He's like a dance mom.
3: I just saw that they're starting like a dance mom, but baseball version.
5: Oh, I'm baseball
3: like,
5: moms.
3: Yes.
5: I saw do that. Yes. I want to see you
0: do it, Serena. Don't do it.
5: I want to see you do it.
0: There are 5 tests that a woman apparently should pass before you ask her to be your wife, fellas.
3: Uh-oh.

0: Connecticut's number one hit music station, man. Let's get it. KC?
1: 101.
0: All right, I want to see, Serena, you got to be honest, okay? You pass these tests, because if so, then it's a good thing that your husband asked you to marry him.
2: Okay.
0: If you don't pass these, then apparently he should not have asked you to become his wife.
3: Too late.
0: Okay, do you respect under disagreement?
2: Yes.
3: No, you don't.
0: This says, disagree with her calmly. Does she attack your character or address the issue? If she fights to win instead of understand, marriage will be war.
2: I respect. Like, when you say respect, I thought of, like, I don't, like, call him names or, like, try to, like, purposely put him down.
4: Yeah, you fight back, though.
2: Well, yes, I have an opinion.
0: Test number two, guys, you got to see how she handles your no. This says, tell her no. No explanation, no apology. Does she respect it or does she punish you with attitude? Because a woman who can't handle no cannot handle leadership.
2: Well, my husband doesn't tell me no.
4: Oh. And that's your problem.
0: So does that mean that he does not lead, in a sense? You lead.
4: Or he's afraid of you.
2: No, I do lead. But no, I feel she like leads. I've said this before. But me and my husband, there's a lot of communication that happens. Because I would like to be led, and he also would like to be told, like, also what to do.
4: That's okay. A good life. Yeah.
0: All right, test number three. Her relationship with attention. Does she need constant validation, constant posting, constant reassurance?
2: I like his attention. Like, I'm always asking him, like, do you think I'm pretty? Do you love me?
0: Okay, so that is constant validation. Yeah.
3: But if you liked his attention, you would just send him the thirst traps and not IG.
2: I don't really post thirst traps.
5: Are you starved for attention, though? Do you think he's not giving you enough?
2: I know he gives me enough, but I just like to hear it.
0: Okay. All right, test number four. How does she talk about exes? It says, listen carefully. If every ex was toxic, crazy, and insecure, guess what role you'll play next?
4: Wow.
2: I don't feel like we really... I mean, well, I've said this before. I didn't really have exes before my husband.
0: You guys have been together so long, too.
2: We've been together 14 years?
4: Yeah, but how many one-night stands?
5: Next question.
0: And there she number five. How does she act when you're down? When you lose money? Maybe status? Momentum? Does she stand closer to you or slowly create distance? What do you think you do when times are tough for him? Are you his rock or do you try and...
2: No, I'm his rock. I mean, we've been together for 14 years. Not all of it has been just amazing.
4: Are you his rock or pebble?
2: Oh my gosh.
5: A pebble is a rock.
4: Yes,
5: but technically it's a rock.
0: Loophole. Let's talk about something extremely random, but I don't know, possibly useful.
5: Okay.
0: The names of things that you didn't know had names.
4: Oh.
2: Okay.
4: Like a disease.
0: Next.
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0: The names of things you didn't know had names, okay? So when you put a small amount of toothpaste on a toothbrush, that's called a nurdle.
2: Come on.
0: That's what it said. And here's the thing. I can't confirm this, but it is posted via At Wealth on Instagram.
3: Oh, that's legit.
0: They're legit.
4: Yep. With the blue check.
5: How do you spell nurdle?
0: What'd you say?
5: How do you spell nurdle?
0: N-U-R-D-L-E.
3: That's pretty self
5: explanatory. I just want to see when it comes up.
0: Okay. Well, over an I or a J, do you know what that is?
3: It's
4: not a dot.
0: It's called a title. Well, it's T-I-T-T-L-E. So is it tittle or title?
2: It is tittle.
0: Yeah, right?
3: A little tittle.
0: The groove right here on your mouth, like between your nose and upper lip.
3: That's a cleft.
4: That's a taint.
0: No. Oh, neither one of those. It's called a philtrum.
3: Oh, wow.
4: Okay. My wife probably knows that.
0: The cardboard sleeve around your coffee cup. You know what that is?
3: That's called a...
5: That's not a sleeve?
0: You all drink coffee.
4: Yeah, that I thought it was
0: none of you know?
4: A heat sleeve.
3: Hold on. Nope. It's nope. called a...
4: Don't look it up.
3: A sleeve.
0: No,
3: it's a sleeve.
0: It's called a zarf. Z-A-R-F.
3: No, zarf on here.
0: It says, according to Wealth.
4: I'm looking up zarf.
0: Okay, you know on your shoelaces, the little either plastic or metal cap on it?
5: Uh-huh.
0: That's called an aglet.
3: Oh, hey, no one called
4: it. I confirmed that zarf is true. Damn.
0: Oh, what about this? When your stomach, like when you feel butterflies, that's actually called the collie wobbles.
4: I thought it was bubblegum.
3: I thought it was love.
0: God, I got the collie wobbles.
4: White person wrote this list.
0: All right, now it's starting to get crazy. This one says the act of calling something worthless is flocinosinhilpilification.
4: Ah, what are we doing?
0: I mean, how's that even a word?
5: Oh my gosh.
0: Literally. FLOCCINAUCINHILIPILENDENT.
3: Oh,
0: that's enough of that.
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0: Woo! 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We're almost there. 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
1: 101.
0: All right, so ladies, there is a scientific reason as to why you should not sleep with a man on the first date.
2: If you have sex on the first date, the guy's vasopressin levels will plummet straight away, and all he'll be interested in is testosterone. If you make him wait, his vasopressin and oxytocin levels go up, and then when you do actually have sex, he's already bonded, so it's more likely to become part of a loving relationship.
0: Wow. It was going so good, I'm listening to this guy. I had to jump in. Wow. Just messing with him. This makes sense, right, Serena?
3: I mean, it makes sense to me, and I just think that, too, you have to know yourself, like, because I feel like there are, like, men and women who could just hook up and not catch feelings, but, like, for me, I know, like, I'm not that type of person, so, like, I know, like, I couldn't just, like, hook up and move on because I would be attached and then I would be the one hurt because if this person's not attached to me, then like, you know, so I think you have to know yourself and what you can like take, I guess, emotionally.
0: Right. I mean, Ocasio, you hooked up with a ton of girl.
4: Yeah.
0: And I was going to say, you don't get attached, but clearly you did because you've been with her 15 years.
4: Yeah. I mean, I guess. Yeah. I mean, I don't know. I can't really speak on this because I've only been with low key one person.
0: Exactly.
4: Not you.
0: One in three Americans have more credit card debt than retirement.
4: We know this.
0: Yeah, let's talk about debt next.

0: 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KC
1: 101.
2: This is crazy, but I believe it, man. One in three workers in America have more credit card debt than retirement savings.
3: Aye.
4: You're going to die anyways.
2: Nuts, right?
3: You're going to die anyways. Yeah.
2: The survey covered 1,500 U.S. investors ages 30 to 79. And it was done this year for a month. And it says the financial pressure extends.

0: Beyond credit cards. 55% of plan participants said competing expenses prevent them from saving 10% of their paycheck for retirement, which I get because everything is more expensive right now.
1: It's insane. Like, I wish I started my retirement when I was 18.
2: Same. Like, my mom told me to. I didn't listen.
3: My mom's always been, like, up and down on jobs. She's just been, I don't know why, it's just, she's just been the type to, I'll work this job, then I'll go do this job, and then I'll do this job. And
2: what do you think her 401k looks like?
3: I'd through the roof.
2: Really?
3: We were talking over the weekend, and she's like, well, my birthday's coming up, and I think I'm about to just let Social Security kick in, and I'm not working no more.
2: Good for her.
3: I was like, there you go.
2: She paid into that.
3: I guess, right? Yeah. I mean, but can Social Security even pay enough for you to live?
2: Depends on your lifestyle.
1: I guess, like, I don't know how it's supposed to be. Is like, hopefully, by the time you retire, like, you have, you know, like, your house paid off and, you know, whatever it is.
2: Lower bills, yeah.
1: Yes, uh-huh.
4: And have her tell the government that she can't walk or something, then she gets disability.
3: Is that true?
4: Yeah, I mean, older people do.
3: I don't know if this has to do anything with it, but you just talking about faking disability. I have a friend that fakes a limp every time he gets on a flight so he can board early.
4: Oh, wow.
1: Oh, my God.
3: I swear to God, genius. And it works every time.
4: I gotta try that.
2: You don't have to fake it, Nicole.
3: For all my ladies out there, dating rich men, if you're doing that, should you still work or should you not because you're dating the rich man?
1: Mm-hmm.
3: Let's talk more about this next.
4: Serena.
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2: Serena, do you think that if a woman's dating a rich man, she should quit her job?
3: No.
4: You say that, but if you're married and with a rich guy, you would quit.
3: But I was in a position, like, my husband paid all the bills. And
4: are you saying your husband was rich?
3: Yes. But what is definition of rich? He's rich, he took care of me, he paid all the bills.
2: Definition of rich, I think, is like no financial worries.
4: Yeah. Oh.
3: And I had that before we moved.
4: Oh, dang.
5: I think he was hood rich, right? Hood
2: rich. Okay, big spender.
0: Let's listen to this.
6: Keep your job, sis. They gonna like you more when you got something to do. Don't listen to Rick Ross, because all them girls he said to marry that had career jobs and they quit him, he got with them, and then he left them too. So you stay. Don't get on that man's nerves, because if you ain't got no job, what you gonna do all day? Get on his nerves.
2: Right.
6: So keep your career, keep your job. Maybe not work as much, but keep your job.
2: I mean, I agree. You're gonna be bored.
4: Yeah.
3: Yes, but not even that. Like, maybe say you're at a job you hate, and your man is like, you know what, I'm going to take care of you, do this. I think that you can quit for that moment, but still find like what you want to do, so you still have like some type of financial freedom if anything were to happen.
5: Yes.
3: I had a friend who also paid for everything for her partner, and she would always tell me like that they would still fight. She's like, it's because she wants me to, you know, like, clean the house and do this. And I would tell her, like, look, I work so much. Like, I'm not going to do that, but I make enough. Like, pay somebody to clean the house, like, so you could have time. But I know it was always an issue with them too, because my friend's like, I'm literally giving her everything. I'm giving her options, like, you know, like, I'm not going to clean, but go get someone to help you so you have more time. Go find what you want to do. But it was kind of the same issue where there was always something.
4: I mean, it's kind of understandable, right? If you're funding everything, for them to at least have the house clean and dinner made, right?
2: I think so. Like, if everything financially is being provided for you, and you don't have a job, and you have the entire day.
4: It's a fair trade.
2: You do nothing. What do you actually do?
0: Like, that's the agreement.
2: You don't get bored at any point on the couch.
4: Look, yes.
3: In my friend's situation, they did have two kids, like small kids too.
2: But
3: so
2: that
3: I
2: makes
3: could
2: sense.
3: See.
2: Oh, yeah. So your full time job is taking care of the kids.
3: Yes.
2: To me, that's a job. I get that.
5: Yeah.
2: If there's no kids involved, and you're just living your best influencer life,
5: Yeah.
2: Yo, man. No. There's the Clorox wipes.
4: Yeah.
3: But how you said influencer life, you can get paid for posting that content with the Clorox.
2: Dating in 2026. It's great.
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12: Hello, ladies.
13: When they hear the sound of the drum, they'll be saying, oh Lord, here they come.
14: Hi-yo.
13: Hi-yo. Here we come.
15: I want to have sex with you.
13: Here we come.
16: You've been phone tapped.
13: Here we come.
17: It sounds impressive, but obviously you haven't done it because I still sound like crap.
18: Elvis Duran in the morning show.
19: Have any of you ever been stood up for a date before? Like you sat there and waited and waited and you just realized at some point it's time to go.
20: Yeah, no. Yeah. That's horrible.
19: Repeat it to the room. Go.
21: Yeah, so, you know, the person that was sitting to our left, they arrived about 15, 20 minutes after we did, and it was a guy and he was sitting alone and it was a table for two. And so he was sitting there and he got himself a drink and the table next to him was, or the seat next to him was empty in front of him. And he just kept sitting there and sitting there. I'm like, this doesn't look good. And then he got on his phone, put the phone to his ear, and somebody obviously didn't pick up because he didn't say anything. And he was on a date and he got stood up. So we're sitting there.
19: Oh, I hate that.
21: And we're like, do we say something? Do we invite him to our table? Oh. You know? And then so we ended up just striking up a conversation with the guy, and we didn't bring up exactly what was going on, which was pretty obvious.
19: Well, I'm glad you didn't. That would be embarrassing.
21: Yeah. And that's what I'm like.
19: Let me ask you, did you, stood up tonight? I mean, what's going on?
21: Yeah. So, but we tried to, you know, we chatted with him about how our meals were, and, but you know, we felt bad because obviously he had plans that didn't turn out the way he wanted. So we just did it whatever we could without pointing out the obvious.
20: You know, was so nice that you did that, though.
19: It very much so. I stood up someone for a date once, but it was my F up. I messed up. I had the wrong date. And so I didn't go. And so I was on that person's list and never saw them again.
20: Oh, no.
19: And even though you apologize left and right, I made a mistake. I'm sorry. I had you for Thursday rather than Wednesday. I just totally, you know how it gets crazy.
20: Yeah.
19: I know, but it was a one chance deal.
20: Aww.
19: One strike, you're out. I'm like, okay, well, you know, I didn't know them anyway, but I felt like a total jackass because I was so rude. Because I can't imagine what it feels like to be sitting there.
20: But at least you apologize. Other people wouldn't even do that. They would just be like, oh, well, too bad.
19: Ghosted.
20: Yeah, just ghost them.
19: Yeah, but I don't know. There you go.
22: Yeah, it would be really tough.
19: Standing people up. It happens, especially if you don't want to tell them no.
21: It's so rude, though, in today's day and age. I mean, it's one thing if you can't get to a phone to communicate with someone, but you could send a text like, hey, sorry, I can't make it. Something else came up last second.
19: Yeah,
21: poor guy was sitting there.
19: Poor guy. And the last thing he wants to do is talk about it. Well, you know, I'll be honest with you. The reason I'm here alone, I had someone coming to meet me, and they're not showing up, and I can't get them on the phone. And Line 20 is Ashley. Was going out on an internet date and they didn't show up, right? What happened, Ashley?
23: You know, honestly, like, I should have known this was going to happen because he was so weird. He's like, I've never done this before. I've never met anyone on the internet. I'm like, dude, it's going to be fine. Like, I'm not a serial killer like Nate. It's going to be all right. you know, but so I show up at this place and it's like the best fish and chips in Connecticut, legitimately in my town. I look great. I sit down 10 minutes, 15 minutes. I'm like, this douchebag is totally setting me up. And I talk to the bartender who's super cool. And I'm like, yeah, I got stood up for the first time, first internet date. And she's like, oh my God, the internet dating is horrible. We start talking. I order food. She comps me a shot. Actually turned out to be a really great day. And then we ended up being friendly. So now when I go in there, I'm like, hey, what's up? And she's like, hey, how you doing?
19: See?
23: Like, how's dating? Everything like that. So it actually went okay.
19: Ashley, aren't you sort of glad it turned out the way it did? It would actually turned out better, most likely. He sounds like a flake. And on top of that, you had the best fish and chips in Connecticut. You had a comp shot, and you have a new friend. Hello?
23: Totally. And now, like, I'm in a relationship. We've been together over a year. Like, now it's really good. But, yeah.
19: Hey,
23: it was
19: wait.
23: Like, I guess if you date enough, you have to get stood up, right?
19: Of course. Hello. Back up. The most important part. What's the best fish and chip place in Connecticut?
23: Well, that's debatable, but it's this like dive bar in Milford, and now I'm like brain farting on the name. But
19: okay, we'll find it. We'll find it.
23: I'll remember it. But yeah, it's really every year. Actually, they have a sign out. I shouldn't remember the name. But
19: next time
23: you
19: know it, text it to us, because I love fish and chips. And look, see, sometimes it's best that they don't turn up. You know, there's a meme going around now, and I don't remember it off the top of my head. I'm gonna paraphrase it. Is it happened? Aren't you glad it did? You know what? Read this again.
0: Yep.
19: It happened. Maybe not the way you wanted it to, but aren't you glad it happened that way? And so there you have it.

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3: Ah, the things we talk about while you're hearing a song play. If you're curious, this round of the other morning show that only we hear in the room just privately was, have you ever been put on report or have you ever been called in and had to sign a piece of paper with corporate to acknowledge that you did something wrong?
4: Mm. Oh, you got written up.
5: Yeah.
3: Yep. Yeah. Were you ever written up? Yep. Was ever something put on your file?
6: Yeah.
3: We've all had that. Nate, you didn't say that you've been put on file.
7: Can't talk about
5: it. What?
3: Well, it's a yes or no. Well, then you just said yes.
7: Well,
3: okay,
7: yes,
3: so done.
7: But I can't talk about what happened.
3: Okay.
5: Wow. Now I want to know.
3: Well, no, I know I was, but number one, I didn't sign the piece of paper they told me to sign. Mm. So secondly, I can't talk about it either. But it did happen.
5: Mm-hmm. Yeah. Mm-hmm.
3: So Danielle's question was, and she has had to get written up before,
5: yeah.
3: Right?
5: Uh-huh.
3: What was your question about how being written up and something put on your file is all about? What's that all about?
5: Well, how does it work? Like, does it work like soccer? Like two yellow cards and then you get the red and then you get the boot? Like, how does it work?
3: Like three strikes, you're out,
5: yeah,
3: kind of thing for baseball?
5: Like, what's going on? How does it work?
8: And is there like a limit on how long this is on your record? Mm-hmm. Like after 7 years, does it fall off?
5: Yeah.
3: No.
5: Like with
3: no.
5: your license. Doesn't after a certain amount of time your driver's license,
7: yeah,
5: it like
7: goes
5: away?
7: Yeah.
3: Points.
4: And does it have to be this job or can it

0: be a job he had before this one.
1: So you're saying that iHeart's going to go to the last company you worked for and like accumulate all your points for?
0: No,
1: this isn't like moving. This is not like you moving grades from one college to the next.
0: Oh. Sorry, I worked at a grocery store before I worked at the radio station. I got written up there multiple.
2: Oh
0: times.
2: No!
1: Wouldn't it be funny if iHeart had that on your file?
0: Yeah. God, I wish they did.
2: If you're going to work for one place, can they call another place and say, were they ever written up before?
3: They can?
2: I guess.
1: Right? But now, in this day and age, you don't want to ever give an opinion about a past employee because there's lawsuits possible.
2: Oh, damn.
0: But what I said, the answer is, are they eligible for rehire? That's the only thing.
1: There you go. Eligible for rehire. No, I think the way it works, and I said this earlier, and I don't know if I'm right or not, they will write down things in your file until the cows come home. So one day, if they do have a reason to can you, they'll go, well, look at this list of things that Elvis did.
2: Yeah.
1: Let him go. Legally, we can, because look what he did. What a bad boy.
3: But when you guys think about like what you got written up for, if somebody read it out loud, you'd laugh at it again, wouldn't you?
2: Probably.
3: Yeah. I don't think that helps us.
1: Yeah, because you told us why you were written up, and I'm like, but that wasn't your fault. That was someone else's fault.
3: It was someone else's fault. I the way that they blamed it on me, I can see what they're doing, which is whatever. But I didn't sign it either. I was with you. I didn't sign it.
1: Yeah, I was asked to sign. I said, I'm not signing that.
3: Yeah.
1: I said, you know how to spell my name. Sign it for me. Yeah. I'm not signing it.
3: You will not get my...
1: You can sign my name better than me. Anyway, but a lot of people are texting in. Yeah, this person got written up for talking about how babies are made.
3: What?
2: Oh, okay.
1: I don't know. Melissa. Is that Melissa, line 19?
4: She works in HR.
1: Oh, well, let's talk to her. Hello, Melissa.
5: Hi, good morning.
1: Good morning. So you work in HR. So obviously, depending on what company you work for, you have a lot of situations where you have to have a meeting with someone and then put something on their file. Is that correct?
5: Absolutely. I work with a specific company. I really can't divulge the name.
1: Right.
5: We work with, I have a lot of what we call security guards.
1: Mm-hmm.
5: And we have a couple infractions on a lot of stuff. So we have to pull them in the office, sit down, discuss. They get a disciplinary action written up on whatever they're...
1: Do you spank them? Is it like a physical thing?
5: No, it's actually like if you get pulled in the office and we have to discuss what they did wrong. And then they can either sign the paper saying that we discussed it, or we write on it saying that they waived signing it.
1: Now, if they waive signing it, does that like take more points off whatever?
5: It doesn't look good for them when we have to send it up to our corporate. But they get, three tries and then there is a termination.
1: Oh, wow. So it sounds like your particular company has definitely a strict list of rules as it applies to these people that you interview.
5: It does. Okay. And we try to give them a little bit of leniency concerning what they have to deal with. But a lot of the infractions have to do with, medication, handing out medications, to as easy as tardiness or the in-betweens.
1: I'm sure, and I understand you don't want to give too much information. I'll tell you some of the texts that are coming through. Here's someone who got written up and fired. Then I went down to corporate, told them the story. They hired me back and fired the person who fired me.
2: Oh, wow.
5: Hope that never happens to me.
1: Yeah, gosh. A lot of people are responding to this on text. Do you guys see these things?
3: Yeah. This is wild, though, that it only works one way. You should be allowed to write your company up, too, when they violate you.
5: We do have where they can go. We can go to corporate. Want us and write a complaint about us if they feel that they were unjustly pulled into the office.
1: Right. Don't you remember when iHeart took away our 25-cent cola machine?
2: Yep. We were very upset.
1: This was a big thing here. We could get soft drinks for 25 cents, and then one day they said, no more. It's going to be $1.25. We're like, no, we will pick it. And
3: they
1: hurt us. They heard our angst. What's that, Froggy?
0: This is like, no, you can't write me up. I'm writing you up. Like, oh, really? You don't like things about me? Well, let me tell you what I don't like about the company.
1: Yeah, exactly. There you go.
0: And you're going to sign this before I walk out.
5: Yeah, and unfortunately, that can happen where I work, yeah. So.
1: All right. Well, hey, Melissa, working in HR, that's got to be a tough job, especially if you work for a big, established company with a lot of employees. I mean, does that take its toll on you sometimes?
5: It does, because there are a lot of employees that I really do like, and I hate having them come in the office and sitting down and talking to them.
1: Right. It's like, hey, I'd hate to do this, but here we go.
5: Yeah.
1: Well, look, Melissa, thank you for sharing with us. We appreciate you listening very, very much. We're going to write you up and put something nice on the Melissa record.
5: Yay. Thank you. I love all you guys.
1: Well, thank you, Melissa. You take care.
5: You too.
1: Brittany, we have a fresh one on line 20. Brittany was written up for the first time just last week. Ooh. Let's find out more, shall we? Hey, Brittany.
5: Yes.
1: Well, I don't know if you want to give too much information, but you just got written up last week?
4: Yes, I've been with the company for 10 years.
1: Wow.
4: And they've been pulling me in the office for the past 4 months, like, hey, you messed up on this, you messed up on this, you're not paying attention. And there were all different mistakes every time. And then they were like, listen, we're writing you up because you're not paying attention. Oh. And I was like, are you serious? Like, I'm 30. Is this a thing? You want to put me on timeout, too, while you're at it?
1: I know. Wow. Stand in the corner. You go stand in the corner, young lady, and think about what you've done.
4: Exactly. And then the biggest thing that I'm dealing with right now is the person that wrote me up, they did like a 2-page statement on behalf of the meeting. And I said, oh, okay, like, just for my own records, can I have a copy of that? And they're like, no, you can't.
2: What?
4: I'm like, wait, it me. Yep.
1: Yeah, I don't know. I know, but all in all, do you like your job? Do you like where you're working? I mean,
4: I've been questioning it the past 2 weeks, but I'm trying to hang in there.
1: Yeah, hang in there. Yeah, hang in there.
2: Can you imagine sometimes, if your place of work had like what they had in school back in the day, like that chair in the corner, and you had to sit in it and face the wall?
0: Oh, I sat there a couple times. Yeah, a day.
4: Exactly.
1: Yeah, we've had people on our show who had to sit in the corner chair for a while. Hey, thank you for listening to us, and good luck at work, Brittany. Good luck to you.
4: Thank you.
1: All right. Question from Scary. Then we have one more call. Go ahead, Scary.
6: Yeah, I mean, so when you get written up, it's like a lot of times it's insubordination. But some people, they have performance goals to meet, like a sales team, for instance. They get they have put on a performance improvement plan. Can we be pipped, like put on a performance improvement plan? Like, I didn't break any rules.
3: Like, you need to be funnier.
6: I'm a good soldier. Right, exactly. Do we have that in what we
1: do
6: for a living?
3: I don't know.
1: You know, the way you can do it with sales is, you know, each individual person has individual numbers they have to hit.
6: Right.
1: We work as a group, so you know, I can't put Danielle on report because our ratings suck.
6: So you
1: know what I'm saying? I don't know.
2: Well, thanks. That's great.
6: So we can't be pipped.
1: I don't know. I think it's a good question, but it's kind of hard. We're impippable.
3: Yeah.
1: No pipping going on. Finally, Andy on line 5 got written up. Oh, my gosh. Andy, tell everyone why you were written up at work.
7: Well, I was working for a very high classy hotel. Mm-hmm. Me and the girl that run the front desk, at the time, I was in maintenance. And the girl ran the front desk. We wound up looking up at work and behind the front desk. And she told one of her friends, and her friend went blabbing to HR.
1: Oh, no. Why would someone do that?
2: Yes.
1: I mean, you were behind the desk. I mean, come on.
0: Right.
1: Seriously. Yeah, and you're working in maintenance. You're just in there maintaining. You know what I'm saying?
7: I wouldn't sign the write-up, so they terminated me at the time.
1: Oh, that's not fair. It takes two to tango behind the front desk. Hello? Is she still there?
7: No, she was terminated also. Now she's a deputy sheriff.
1: Okay.
2: Oh, wow.
1: That's good. She landed on her feet, so to speak. And how are you doing? Did you find another job?
7: Oh, yes. I work for a big corporation now where I'm at, and I'm doing really good for myself.
1: Well, will you ever have sex with another employee behind the desk, or is that a thing from the past?
7: That's a thing in the past.
1: Okay. Aww. Well, I love your story, Andy. You sound like you have a great spirit, and sometimes we need to be terminated from certain places so we can find a better life. And you obviously have one, you know? Thanks for listening to us, man. Yeah. Thanks for sharing. That was great. Awesome. Take care. Yeah, what about the time that Nate snuck in and started railing someone on my board where I work every day, and someone saw it?
8: Elvis, we have got to take a commercial break here. We have
2: Can he still get written up for that now?
8: 20 minutes late right now.
2: All these years later?
6: Oh, the things we've done.
1: I know, but you can't do that now because these wheat stones will catch on fire.
3: It's funny if you think about the things people have gotten written up for around here versus the things they have not gotten written up for around here. It's amazing.
6: That's the 90s.
1: Well, there you go.
9: 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Well, Elvis is family. 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

All right, here we go. 10 o'clock in the morning. I'm Adam. Hope you are having a great Monday. We have got a lot of winning going on for you, and I'll tell you more about that on the way. Right now, Tame Impala and Dracula. Good morning.

I want to get you in to go and check out Ed Sheeran at Gillette Stadium. We will get you in on the way at 11:20 a.m. Be here and get hooked up. KC 101. Good morning.

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Pretty wild moment over the weekend. Drake went to the Ella Langley show in Arkansas and got caught on camera singing that one. Did not really have that one on the bingo card, not gonna lie. 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

Scary Jones, also known as Mr. Michael Oppenheimer. 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

one got called last night in Middlefield, and you are not going to believe why and what happens. We will talk about that on the way in two songs. 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

It finally happens over the weekend in London. Zara Larsson and Pink Pantheress, they finally sang stateside together. 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

11 o'clock. Good morning. I'm Adam on a Monday. We want to get you in to go and check out Ed Sheeran at Gillette. Your shot on the way at 11:20 a.m. And Ari, right now.

So Quinnipiac in a lot of different areas around Connecticut are going back to school either today or at some point during the week. Summertime gone again. KC 101 and Olivia Dean right now. I could be

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1: All right, here we go. Give me a call right now. I want to get you in. It's to go and check out Ed Sheeran. He'll be at Gillette in September. I'll get you in right now if you are caller 101. No game, no nothing. 203-230-1013. You are going. Good luck.

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1: No way. Oh my gosh, that's so exciting.
0: You're my winner and you're in to go and check out Ed Sheeran. He'll be at Gillette in September and you're going.
1: Oh my God, thank you so much.
0: Another shot for you to win is on the way, coming up tomorrow right around 11:20.

looking really, really good for the entire week. Going to be sunny and a high right around 80 pretty much all the way until Friday. No better week than right now, probably the entire summertime. And I know a lot of people are now going back. Unreal. KC 101 in Bieber right now.

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3: So Spider-Man Brand New Day was number one at the box office yet again. It collected another $39 million in its fourth weekend, and it raised its domestic total to $854.9 million in North America, which means it will soon surpass Avengers Endgame to become the second highest grossing domestic release of all time. Who is the record holder? It's actually currently Star Wars The Force Awakens at $936.7 million. Wow, so crazy. All right, I don't know about you, but during the World Cup, a lot of people fell in love with Norwegian soccer star Erling Haaland. He actually plays for Manchester City in the Premier League, and if you haven't picked a team yet for the Premier League and you're into soccer, you need to because they started the season. Okay, so Haaland was really known for his hair. He had that Viking long blonde hair that everyone loved. Well, posted a video to YouTube on Sunday of himself getting that hair taken off. He said, "This beautiful blonde hair, time to let it go. I was thinking about doing this straight after the World Cup, but I was so busy, so I didn't do it. The season starts now, so it's time to get a fresh start and everything." Look, I think he still looks great, but a lot of people like the long hair better. Shaquille O'Neal says Marvel has shut down his longtime hopes of appearing in an Avengers movie. He was talking to Variety. He said he was in a DC superhero movie back in 97, but he explained that the executive's point of view is when I pop up on the screen, everybody goes, "Oh, that's Shaq." He said if he's trying to play a doctor or anything, he says my character won't be believable. He did say that he would love to do something with Dwayne The Rock Johnson because he wants to beat him up in the movie, at least. That's my Danielle report. I hope you have a great day. We'll see you tomorrow with Elvis Duran in the morning.

So I know that I am to blame. I pick the songs, but damn, going from Die With A Smile into Drop Dead, we have got way too much like dying going on. I don't know, man. KC 101 and Olivia Rodrigo right now. I know.

KC 101, Nelly and Kelly right there in Dilemma. I'm Adam. Hope you are having a great Monday. Thank you for being a part of our KC 101 family. All day long, no matter what you've got going on, we are there on the iHeartRadio app where you can tell your Echo to play KC 101, and we are keeping the vibe up.

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going wild thinking there might be something going on with Drake and Ella Langley. Drake showed up to her show in Arkansas over the weekend. 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

Quinnipiac back here in Hampton, and a ton of schools are all going back during the week around Connecticut as well. Can't believe that we are already at the end of summer, man. KC 101 in Zara.

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Zara Larsson, BTS, and a ton more on the way right around 1:20. Ella, right now.

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I had one in middle school that actually had worked here at KC 101 before that. Wild. 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

We had a great time, man. I'm Adam. I'm out of here. Back again. And tomorrow morning at 10 on the way, Brady, he'll keep it going all day long and get you on a plane to our iHeartRadio Music Festival on the way right around 5:20 p.m. KC 101. 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

Zara Larsson, BTS, Benson Boone, Goo Goo Dolls, Snoop Dogg, and so many more. iHeartRadio Music Festival in Vegas. 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I do that.

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1: Unreal. I don't believe you. You sure you got the right guy?
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0: Confirm, yeah.
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And $1,000 to go along with it. 520, we'll do that. 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

Women were asked about things guys do that make them cringe, and I'll give you the top two. We'll jump into that next in two songs. 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

Her highly successful album, Short and Sweet, came out 2 years ago this past weekend. They grew up so fast. From It, Espresso is on. This is KC 101, Sabrina Carpenter.

Yeah, man, we're getting closer and closer to your next chance to win a trip to Vegas for our iHeartRadio Music Festival. We're going to put you on a plane, put you on a hotel, tickets to both nights, toss you $1,000 to go spend and have a good time. 520, we'll do all that right here on KC 101.

0: This is wild, man. Statistically, this zodiac sign tends to get fired more than any other.
1: Uh-oh.
0: I want you to know what it is coming up next in two songs. KC 101.

0: Hannah's got us up in Milford today. It is KC 101. Are you close with any Aries? Do you have any Aries friends?
1: I do not.
0: Okay, because if you did, I was going to tell you to tell them that Aries, the zodiac sign, they're the most likely to get fired.
1: Oh, really?
0: Yeah. You just tell them to be on their best behavior at work. Apparently, there's something about Aries where they can't keep their mouth shut. They just can't bite their tongue, so.
1: All the Aries I've met in my life are pretty sweet people. That's weird.
0: Same. Libras are safe. We keep it balanced. And we're the best lovers. It's science. Post Malone's R. Larson coming up next. This is KC 101.
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final games in the history of the Connecticut Sun playing here at Mohegan Sun. The team is obviously leaving Connecticut. We know that. They're honoring Tina Charles, UConn great, tomorrow night at the game. It's Casey.

September, Ed Sheeran coming to New England. We are sending you to go see him do his thing tomorrow morning, 11:20. Adam's going to set you up with more tickets for that. This is KC101 with Malcolm.

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back to school, Central Connecticut, welcoming their first batch of freshmen this year. 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

0: in Middletown today. How is your walk? Are you a fast walker or slow walker?
1: I am a fast walker, and I tell everybody to walk with a purpose.
2: Oh, I like that. It was deep right there. Yeah.
0: Apparently, people that are fast walkers are less happy than people that are slow walkers.
1: Oh, well, that stinks.
0: She's like, oh, man, I'm kind of happy, though, kind of. I guess the whole point is, like, you know, slow down. Enjoy life. Nobody got time for that. Move out of my way. Post Malone and Olivia Rodrigo are coming up next. 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
3: Hi, can I talk to Christina, please?
4: Hi, you're talking to Christina. Who's this?
3: Christina, remember I called you a couple weeks ago? This is Melanie, Lisa's friend.
4: Yeah?
3: And I told you that she's going to be done with Georgie very soon, and you can have him back if you want.
4: Come home?
3: Excuse me? What did you say to me?
4: Since when? I have a new boyfriend for all you know. You keep calling me back because what? You have no wife? It's a Saturday night. How about you go do something with yourself?
3: I'm doing something. I'm telling you that you can have Georgie.
4: You dumb. I want to know how old you are. You're calling my phone. How old are you?
3: 22.
4: You know when you got friends with a 16-year-old? Come to my house so I can beat the living you.
3: You know, you really don't want me to come to your house because, you know what, I could kick your ass real quickly.
4: Oh, no, I really do want you to come to my house. I'm going to shove my foot up your ass.
3: For a young 16-year-old girl, you sure got a potty mouth.
4: I mean, you kiss my ass.
3: I'm not kissing anything, baby. If I see you, it'll be you that's kissing something.
4: You're 22 years old, hanging out with 16-year-olds, so you're pretty pathetic, huh?
3: You know what, I'll just kick the out of you, that's all.
4: How about you bring it? Why do you think Lisa won't bring it?
3: Please, Lisa tried to bring it. She said you're a baby and start to cry.
4: Oh, you want to play? This is the 10th time you dumb bitches call my phone. Never call my phone and wake my ass up. Never call my phone to interrupt my day. And never open your mouth to me again. Simple as that.
3: You're really being nasty.
4: How are you being nice to me? If you want to be nice, don't call me. You honestly call because you have nothing better to do. You want to be an annoying, nosy bitch.
3: You know what? I got to tell you something.
4: What? Spit it out, bitch.
3: You just, excuse me, stop calling me bitch, all right?
4: You're a bitch.
3: Takes one to know one, bitch.
4: I know I'm a bitch. At least I can admit it.
3: I admit it, too. I know I'm a bitch.
4: Then why'd you tell me to stop calling you a bitch if you know you're a bitch?
3: You know what? Go brush your teeth. It's bedtime, sweetie.
4: For the last time, get over it. You're a idiot, and all your friends are idiots.
3: You know, you really need your mouth washed out with soap, young lady.
4: You really need a
3: when I come and meet you at the house?
4: I'm going to kick you down the stairs.
3: I'm going to look a lot different. You know why?
4: Why?
3: Because this ain't Melanie. This is Danielle Monaro from Elvis Duran and the Morning Show, and you just got phone tapped. Christina.
4: Yeah.
3: You can thank Christy for the phone tap.
4: I'm going to kill you.

just released a song called Serena Joy, which is inspired by the TV show Handmaid's Tale, which is a whole nother thing. KC 101, it's Olivia Rodrigo. Her latest now, number one song in America, Drop Dead.

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0: It's going to check in on Andrew, who won a trip to Vegas and $1,000. 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
1: Unreal. I don't believe you. You sure you got the right guy?
0: Check. Yeah, it's you.
1: Yep. Oh, my goodness. That's awesome. Wow.
0: A chance to win tomorrow morning at 9:20.

Not that I want to tell you what to do, but you should probably put going to Vegas on your music bucket list for our iHeartRadio Music Festival, because it's one hell of a weekend. And we are giving you more chances tomorrow to win your way there, along with $1,000. Your first shot happens in the morning at 9:20, then again at 1:20 p.m. and 5:20 p.m. This is KC 101.

This little drama of the song Boston. Noah Kahan's team heard the song and was like, wait a second. That sounds kind of familiar. So Stella Lefty granted him retroactive writing credit on the song Boston, which you're hearing now. This is KC 101. On a train.

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And that is how we show Monday who's boss, right? We look Monday right in the eyes right now. I'll show you. Had a blast as always. Till tomorrow, you can follow me over on Instagram. I'm at Brady Radio.

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1: 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Damn,

Just having a peek at the weather tomorrow. I'm not gonna lie, it is gonna be the coolest day of the week tomorrow. It'll be in the 70s with lows in the 60s. Perfect pumpkin spice weather, in my personal opinion. The pumpkin spice latte is back at Starbucks tomorrow. Please, nobody judge me for getting one. Audrey Hober with Sue Me Now on KC 101.

I love this one from Noah Kahan. It's called Orbiter on KC101. You want to party with Zara Larsson in Vegas? We have your chance to win a trip to our iHeartRadio Music Festival next month. It's coming up tomorrow morning at 9:20 on KC.

FOMO was severe yesterday. Olivia Rodrigo dropped a special single exclusively at a record store in California. However, she did just drop the song today on all digital platforms. Thank you. The song is called Serena Joy. She was supposed to put it on her latest album, but she said that the vibe didn't really fit it. And I totally get what she means, but it's still so good. KC 101.

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It's going down next month in Las Vegas. Zara Larsson, this guy Benson Boone, BTS, and more are going to be performing. And lucky for you, we're sending you there. Airfare, hotel included, plus $1,000 to spend. Make sure you're listening tomorrow morning at 9:20 for your next chance to win on KC 101. It's Benson Boone, The Time of My Life.

0: Well, you gotta know by now, KC 101 is your concert ticket plug. I mean, no FOMO for you this year. We are getting you out to see Ed Sheeran. He's gonna be hitting Gillette Stadium next month. Adam has your chance to win those tickets tomorrow morning at 11:20 on KC 101.
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0: Connecticut's number one hit music station, KC 101.